98.5. Want to send out some thank yous going out to the city of Albion, and more specifically the Albion Chamber of Commerce. Had a good time at the Festival of the Forks car show Friday night, and had an opportunity to meet up with a lot of great folks over there, including longtime listener Lynette Fowler. Good to see her, and Coach Larry Williams, who coached years ago basketball and football at Albion. Had a chance to talk to him, and the topper of the night was I won a trophy for my old ambulance. I won the most original car at the Albion Festival of the Forks car show. So very cool. A very cool trophy. I'll have to try to post it online sometime, or you can Facebook friend me if you are of that desire. But yeah, the trophy I won was made from auto parts. So that was a very cool thing indeed. But yeah, love the city of Albion for sure. Dylan Scott, as we keep it going, Win 98.5.

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1: weather. After rainy weekends, we're going to start to clear out overnight tonight. Expect partly cloudy skies and isolated shower chance, lows near 52. Monday is going to be a cool day, but we should see partly cloudy skies, just an isolated shower chance. We do expect a breezy wind out of the northeast, and that's not just for Monday, but through most of the week. Highs on Monday only 62. Same goes for Tuesday with partly cloudy skies. Wednesday staying cool as well. Tracking Southwest Michigan's weather, I'm Storm Teammate Chief Meteorologist Ellen Baca.

Win985, Morgan Wallen, a man made a bar. I talked earlier about a car show at Albion that I was at. I know the car show season is winding down just a little bit, but there are a few of them still out there, and I got information about one that's coming up in the Battle Creek area in case you are so inclined to check it out. Yeah, I got some good information on that. Always go to wincountry.com, too, for lots of updated information on your country, Win 98.5.

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I love riding the roads. Although it's just getting expensive now. Gasoline. I was thinking the other day, you know, how many of us kind of lost it just a little bit when we hit $2 a gallon. Remember when that happened? Yeah, $2 a gallon. That seems pretty cheap now, doesn't it? Yeah, I can go back to those days definitely in a hurry. So, wow. Yeah, you know what? 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I got

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Your country, Win 98.5, Sunday night with Jim Williams. I told you earlier that we still have some car shows that are lingering as we are very much entering the fall season. But coming up on October the 10th, that's in a couple of weeks, over at Speed's Coffee Shop in Urbandale, they're going to be having their second annual car show from 2 until 6 p.m. That is at 1575 West Michigan Avenue. So if you're familiar with Urbandale Plaza, it's right there in the plaza. So lots of room to have the cars out there, of course. And this year, the community is coming together to support Maverick, who's been diagnosed with stage 4 neuroblastoma. Vehicle registration is just $10 for cars, trucks, and bikes, with all of the registration proceeds going directly to Maverick. Attendees can also look forward to a 50-50 raffle. There'll be a silent auction, trophies, of course, and dash plaques for the first 50 registered vehicles. Speed's Coffee Shop will also be serving some great food specials with proceeds benefiting the cause. So come out with your car, stay for the food, show up for Maverick. Should be a wonderful event for sure. Yeah, definitely have to include that in my calendar for car shows for a good cause. So let's all turn out and help Maverick. Let's do that, right? Luke Combs, Win 98.5.

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With 98.5, your country. And I forgot to mention that Jake, my wiener dog, Dachshund, and I, we recently went up to Lansing for Oktoberfest. They had a wiener dog race, and I decided to enter in the wiener dog race, not fully understanding how that whole thing worked. Probably should have done some homework before I headed up to Lansing, right? A smart person wouldn't have done that. Me, eh. I just figured, yeah, I'd take him up there and, you know, hold on to him and then let him loose, and he would just run straight ahead, outrunning all the dogs and win the trophy and all that kind of stuff. Well, I got up there by myself. I hadn't planned on taking someone. I thought, yeah, I'll just do a road trip with him and I. So we get up to Lansing for the wiener dog race, and I come to find out that the whole idea is that you have a person holding on to the wiener dog, and then when you let him loose, he's running, he or she is running towards someone they know. Well, the only person at that show that he knew was me, and I was releasing him. You could tell what happened, and it wasn't so good. Yeah, I basically recruited last minute a stranger to be at the other end, which, you know what, that was second not so brilliant thing. So I released him, and he just sat there and looked at me like, hey, what do I do now? Win 98.

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2: Michigan weather. After rainy weekends, we're going to start to clear out overnight tonight. Expect partly cloudy skies and isolated shower chance, lows near 52. Monday is going to be a cool day, but we should see partly cloudy skies, just an isolated shower chance. We do expect a breezy wind out of the northeast, and that's not just for Monday, but through most of the week. Highs on Monday only 62, same goes for Tuesday with partly cloudy skies, Wednesday staying cool as well. Tracking Southwest Michigan's weather, I'm Storm Team 8 Chief Meteorologist Ellen Baca.

8-5, Chase Rice, by request, going out to Bernadette, listening down in Jonesville. Bernadette, I love that name. It's not an unusual, it is an unusual name. And especially for a young lady. She is 20 something, she said. Well, Bernadette from Jonesville, love your name and I love your taste in music. Can't go wrong with Chase Rice. That's a for sure thing, yeah. Hey, a lot of folks have been asking about this one, too, so we'll roll this up. Riley Green, Fake as You're Drunk, Wind 98.5.

Small town. I would love to live in a small town. I mean, Battle Creek isn't gigantic by any stretch. But yeah, it's definitely not a small town either. There are people in Battle Creek that don't know my business. That's the definition of a town that's not a small town, right? The small towns, they know everything about you. Yeah, I'm kind of glad to have a little bit of anonymity. So I don't know if I can do small town. I don't know. We'll find out. Win 98.5, George Bentley.

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98.5 Battle Creek Zone. Frankie Ballard, young and crazy. I resemble half of that, and it's not the young part. Yeah, not so young. I'm still a little bit on the crazy side. Ask anyone who knows me pretty well, and they will say that is definitely the truth. Hope you're enjoying your Sunday night. So many great phone calls tonight. Thank you very much for that. I love the phone calls, love to talk to people, and it kind of helps keep me awake just a little bit, because I really don't want to hit the coffee, because I'm going to be going to bed when I get out of here, so I don't want to be too jacked up either, that's for sure. Thank you for the phone calls, though. Appreciate it big time.

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by Dan and Shay. And if you are a fan of chili, you know, I'm kind of so-so on the whole chili thing. I think largely because I don't really like the tomato chunks that some people put in it. I'm probably more the white chili person. But yeah, if you like chili, then you'll definitely want to stick around because there's a chili cook-off coming up. Got details on the way. 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
1: Michigan weather. After rainy weekends, we're going to start to clear out overnight tonight. Expect partly cloudy skies and isolated shower chance, lows near 52. Monday is going to be a cool day, but we should see partly cloudy skies, just an isolated shower chance. We do expect a breezy wind out of the northeast, and that's not just for Monday, but through most of the week. Highs on Monday only 62. Same goes for Tuesday with partly cloudy skies. Wednesday staying cool as well. Tracking Southwest Michigan's weather, I'm Storm Teammate Chief Meteorologist Ellen Baca.

Win98.5, yeah, they make pretty beautiful music together, don't they? Riley Green and Ella Langley teaming up on Don't Mind If I Do. It is a Sunday night, of course. A lot of people dread Mondays. Me, not so much. And the closer I get to retirement, I can tell you, before long, every day is going to be Sunday, right? Or close to it. Every day is a weekend or something like that. Definitely looking forward to not having to set the alarm, though. That's a plus for sure.

5, a beverage I have never tried, tequila, but I have always been kind of intrigued by the tequila worm. 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

5, Luke Bryan, who unfortunately had to cancel his farm tour because of all of the wet weather. If you were one of the folks that were planning on going to that, if you had tickets for the event, make sure you are holding on to those tickets because they will be rescheduling the concert and you'll be able to make good on that. So, yeah, it's one of those things, right, that comes with having outdoor events. You just, you know, some are rain or shine, and some are shine only. That's one of them.

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Win 98.5, always good to hear from Jelly Roll, of course. And, man, what a transformation that guy has done with his physique. He's lost a lot of weight, works out a bunch. In fact, he's got trainers that go with him out on the road. And I think he's even got maybe a special bus or something that has all workout equipment and things like that. But, yeah, he has really gotten serious about that whole thing. And apparently is a lot healthier physically. And I think he's a lot healthier emotionally as well. So good for him. He's turning his life around big time.

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1: Michigan weather. After rainy weekends, we're going to start to clear out overnight tonight. Expect partly cloudy skies and isolated shower chance, lows near 52. Monday is going to be a cool day, but we should see partly cloudy skies, just an isolated shower chance. We do expect a breezy wind out of the northeast, and that's not just for Monday, but through most of the week. Highs on Monday only 62. Same goes for Tuesday with partly cloudy skies. Wednesday staying cool as well. Tracking Southwest Michigan's weather, I'm Storm Team 8 Chief Meteorologist Ellen Baca.

Win 98.5, your country. I always love hearing from Sam Hunt. And if you are interested in maybe competing against some other chili chefs, then you might be interested in this. It's the one of many Veterans Chili Cook-Off on Saturday, November the 14th, from 11 a.m. until 3 p.m. at the Elks Lodge in Albion. The flavorful event supports local veterans and their families. You can enter your best recipe, and all it costs you is $10, or simply pay a $5 tasting fee to sample the entries and vote for your favorite chili. Along with some great food, they'll also have a 50-50 raffle and a silent auction. So get your chili cook-off recipe going and start working on that. They'll have some fantastic prizes like custom knives and cash, all kinds of very cool stuff. So make sure you're checking out that Veterans Chili Cook-Off at the Elks Lodge in Albion. If you need more information, you can call 270-719-9734. Yes. Gonna have to start working on my chili thing. Yes, of course. Win 98.5.

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Lee Brice, I Drive Your Truck on Your Country, Win 98.5, and we have certainly had a very busy evening here. I was hoping to have enough time to sneak out for some chocolate milk. Did not work out. Yes. Maybe next Sunday night. I can get one of you to stop by for me, one of those. Kenny Chesney, Win 98.5.

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98.5, Jason Aldean to wrap up another Sunday evening here at the old radio station. Jim Williams, it's been a pleasure to hang out with you. Hope you've enjoyed the show. Thank you very much for all the phone calls I got tonight. Always look forward to hearing from each and every one of you every Sunday night right here. And Lord willing, I'll be back here behind the microphone in the high chair. Lord willing, next week. Hope you all have a safe week next week. Yeah, do something good for somebody out there too, right?

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3: Michigan Ag Now. This is your morning report, and I'm Rusty Halverson. Higher fuel prices aren't just affecting what farmers pay to plant and harvest a crop. They're also driving up transportation costs throughout the supply chain, including rail freight fuel surcharges. Mike Steenhook, executive director of the Soy Transportation Coalition.
4: So a lot of transportation providers, railroads included, when fuel costs go up, they will institute a fuel surcharge. We see it also with Uber and Lyft and taxis and other transportation providers, but it certainly occurs within the rail industry.
3: He says those fuel surcharges have climbed dramatically over the past year.
4: Looking at some data from the U.S. Department of Agriculture, what we're seeing is from this point this year to the same point last year, you know, we've seen fuel surcharges increase from, say, $160 a rail car, now upwards of $600 per rail car. So you're seeing easily 100%, 200%, even north of 300% increases in fuel surcharges.
3: And Steenhook says farmers often end up carrying much of that burden.
4: When you have an increase in transportation costs, the question is always, will those costs get passed on to the customer, whether it's a domestic customer or an international export move? Will it get absorbed by the grain handler or the shipper, or will those costs get passed on to the farmers that feed into the system? And what is widely acknowledged within the industry and what we've seen substantiated with research that we've conducted over the years is that those costs are disproportionately passed on to farmers in the form of a lower price or a more negative basis. And so that's just one more leak in the profitability bucket that farmers are experiencing right now.
3: That's Mike Steenhook, executive director of the Soy Transportation Coalition. That's this hour's Michigan Ag Now report, and I'm Rusty Halverson.
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14: Drier conditions expected today. Mostly cloudy to overcast sky as well. Cool and breezy. About a 20% chance of a shower. High temperature near 62. Tonight, partial clearing. Low temperature near 47. For Tuesday and Wednesday, partly cloudy. Breezy at times. Still remaining cool with a high temperature on Tuesday, 62. 65 on Wednesday. Looks like it will remain dry right in through the upcoming weekend. I'm Storm Team 8 meteorologist Matt Kirkwood, tracking Southwest Michigan's weather.

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1: 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I'm Scott West.
2: I'm Julianne. Good morning.
1: It is good morning, right?
2: It's good Monday morning.
1: It is. Yeah. You got it.
2: That's better.
1: We're
2: baby.
1: Doing a different morning song. Sunlight hurts my eyes. Yeah. Turn it up.
2: Woo!
1: Hopefully, you had a great weekend.
2: Come on, guys.
1: Yeah,
2: let's
1: get a little,
2: enjoy this Monday.
1: Get a little funky on a Monday. Hopefully, you had a great weekend. Considering, you know, we did not get to have the Luke Bryan concert.
2: Oh, yeah. That was a soggy mess.
1: It was.
2: Oh, my word.
1: Has it ever rained so much at one time?
2: On one weekend?
1: Yeah.
2: Last summer weekend
1: of the year. I think we can blame Luke Bryan.
2: Because
1: if he wouldn't have had his farm tour, the weather would have been perfect.
2: It would have been.
1: Yeah, and I saw pictures from Indiana. They had the show in Indiana, and it was a mud fest.
2: Oh, really?
1: People were complaining it was awful. Cars were stuck in the field. It showed pictures of dudes with no shirts pushing people out of mud-filled fields.
2: That's not so bad.
1: I knew you were going to say that. I knew you were going to. So if you didn't hear, yes, the Luke Bryan farm tour was canceled on Sunday.
2: Yeah.
1: We didn't find out till the last minute. I posted something on Win's Facebook page that came directly from Luke Bryan's people. We didn't make any of that up. We posted it. And we found out that it was indeed canceled. They're working to reschedule it.
2: Right.
1: So if you want tickets from us, those tickets will be honored. So hold on to those pieces of paper that we gave to you, because if Luke comes back, the show will be on.
2: Yeah.
1: So you have a nice weekend?
2: I had a weekend. Yeah. Oh, a soggy weekend, but it was a weekend.
1: Well, at least you weren't at a Menards parking lot. Pitching meat from the back of a truck. It was fun,
2: How
1: though.
2: Was that? How was
1: it
2: that?
1: It was fun. The people there were really nice. I want to make a statement, though, because someone has said something on social media about local butchers. Yes, I am a big proponent of local, whether it's farming, local businesses, and butchers and fresh meat. I did not endorse meat out of the back of a truck, but they paid for advertising. So if you pay for advertising, we advertise.
2: Yeah.
1: So, but yeah, we were out there. I was out there 5 to 7 on Friday. The people that were there, the dudes from Kansas were really nice. We had a good time. So
2: awesome.
1: So we've got a mix of stuff coming up today. We're going to talk about Julianne and her new house. We're going to talk about Faith Hill's birthday is today.
2: Happy birthday.
1: Faith Hill. Riley Green's got some new music out.
2: Mm.
1: And of course, it wouldn't be a Monday if we didn't start it off with Shaboozy.
2: Let's do it.
1: A bar song on your country win 98.5.

0: little Morgan Wallen, Ben by Now on your country Win 98.5 on the Win 98.5 morning show. I'm Scott West.
1: I'm Julianne.
0: I should have said that before, but it's
1: good
0: Monday.
1: Morning. You got there.
0: I did. And Odie had the gulpies this morning. So if you don't know what the gulpies
1: are. Poor baby.
0: Yeah, he had a stomach ache this morning. Right before he got ready to leave, he's at the front door like, I got to go outside, dude. I got to go outside. I got to eat some grass. Give me some grass.
1: Aww.
0: And then it's just grass. Yeah, it was not. And I'm late. I'm like, oh, it's rain. It's sprinkling out, dude. You had to, let me wake your mom up. I started my truck up, and then he finished eating his grass, and he's like, oh, we're going for a ride. And I said,
1: no,
0: you are not. So we were talking off the air. Again, you can text us your response at 80373 about shopping.
1: Mm-hmm.
0: Julianne took her daughter shopping and was telling me about the shoes that she bought at JCPenney.
1: Yeah, they had a good deal. They had a good sale.
0: I'm just glad they're still around. I mean,
1: I know
0: that there was one.
1: I was
0: here.
1: Glad too.
0: You were glad too. She showed me a picture of her and her daughter. 8 boxes of shoes she got for JJ, and I said 8 boxes of shoes. And what did you say to her? Don't get used to this.
1: Yes, do not get used to this.
0: So, what's a typical amount of shoes that you would buy on one visit?
1: Well, it depends on the sale.
0: The sale?
1: Yes.
0: Did you have coupons for JCPenney?
1: No, I didn't. I wish I did. That would have been even better. But yeah, they have a really great clearance going on right now. So I was able to.
0: So let me ask you this. How many pairs?
1: Reap the rewards.
0: How many pairs of shoes do you have right now?
1: Currently,
0: yes.
1: Oh, you
0: in rotation.
1: Ask me that later.
0: In rotation, not that are in the closet.
1: I'll have to count it in my head. Okay. I have to. Yeah.
0: What's the most? Text us with the most amount of money that you would pay for shoes, if whether you're a guy or a girl, because guys' shoes can be. I'll pay $250.
1: You will?
0: For a pair of shoes.
1: You will?
0: Yes.
1: Oh my heavens!
0: But I don't buy 8 of them. I buy like
1: one. How many do you have?
0: That lasts me for about 3 or 4 years.
1: Do you know how many pairs you have?
0: I have 1, 2, 3, 4, 5 pairs of shoes.
1: You can count all the pairs of shoes on one hand.
0: On one hand.
1: I know them
0: by sight.
1: I'm impressed.
0: You, on the other hand, you probably are like Kelly, where you have boxes of shoes with shoes that you've never worn. And then you pull them out and you go, well, look at these shoes. And John says, where'd you get those? Oh, I've had those for a year.
1: Long time.
0: I've had those for a year.
1: Now, remember, I went through the fire, so I didn't have any.
0: Don't get used to it.
1: Yeah, don't get used to it because we're just
0: to make me feel like a heel.
1: Okay, thank you. So, like, I ran out of the house with no shoes on.
0: Yeah, that's true.
1: Literally had all none. Right. So, So there was none,
0: to bank
1: off of.
0: So you've got, how many do you have now then? You still have to count?
1: I think,
0: So the fire was how long ago?
1: Because I'm trying to remember everything I bought.
0: How long ago was the fire?
1: It was when Dolly passed away.
0: So about
1: the same day
0: 3 weeks.
1: She passed.
0: About 3 weeks.
1: Yeah.
0: And in 3 weeks,
1: it feels like
0: in 3 weeks,
1: it feels like three or a month or
0: yes,
1: two
0: but,
1: months.
0: But
1: or
0: in, but in 3 weeks, you've have amassed so many shoes that you can't count them right now.
1: I haven't. To me, that was a great shopping, because I didn't even have sandals.
0: Didn't have sandals.
1: I hadn't had sandals.
0: Have you heard the new trend with moms now? It's clogs. Did I hear that correctly? Clogs are back in style.
1: I did see some clogs, but I didn't buy any. So what would everybody pay? What's the highest price you'd pay?
0: 80373, what's the most you'd be willing to pay for a pair of shoes, male
1: Come
0: or female?
1: On.
0: Hudson Westbrook, how's it going?

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0: Win 98.5, your country. That's Justin Moore with the ones that didn't make it back home. I'm Scott West.
1: I'm Julianne.
0: And on the phone we have Brett. How you doing, Brett?
2: I'm good for a Monday. How about you?
0: Good, considering it's a Monday that was after a rainy weekend.
2: Yeah, I watched more football this weekend than what should be allowed by law, I think.
0: I think we all did.
1: I did. I enjoyed it.
0: It was quite the... If you're not a football fan, bear with us for just a few minutes while we talk about... Did you see the sign on the LSU game, I do believe, on SportsCenter, the kid that put the sign up?
2: Mm-mm.
0: So he put a sign up behind the College Game Day people that said, I need money for beer and tickets. And then he gave his Venmo address.
1: Oh, no.
0: Jim167.
1: No.
0: And he got $18,000 in his Venmo.
1: You're kidding.
0: Yeah, and apparently it's not the first time, because somebody 3 or 4 years ago put up a sign that said, I need money for beer, Busch Light beer. And the guy got like $20,000 and he kept enough for a case of Busch Light and gave it the rest to charity.
1: Aww.
0: And then Busch Light found out about it, and it ended up raising like $1 million or $2 million for charity.
2: Holy cow.
0: But this guy, $18,000. He's just hold a sign up. You know, it's not will work for food. It's
1: I need money for shoes.
0: I need money for yeah. Julianne's sign would be I need money for more
1: shoes.
0: So if you didn't watch any football, we found out that the Bears aren't as good as they... I mean, it rained.
1: Their
0: it
1: was, first time out.
0: It was really rainy that day.
2: It was miserable.
1: It was horrible.
0: Yeah.
1: Horrible.
0: So that might stop your air attack. And then their quarterback, Caleb Williams, of course, pulled a hammy.
1: A hammy.
0: Yeah. That's a hamstring.
1: Who's the one that did the elbow?
0: Jaden Daniels.
1: Oh, bless his heart. Ouch.
0: Yeah, if you didn't see that, that was ugly, wasn't it?
1: Oh.
0: Did one of you guys... Gross. One of you guys say that that Tom Brady used to expletive?
2: The S word, yeah.
0: The S word.
1: Not sugar.
0: Not sugar. Sugar or spice.
1: It was spicy.
0: It was spicy. Mm-hmm. But overall, I mean, it was a nice day to either sit in the recliner and watch football.
1: Oh, you know it.
0: Or go shopping, get a bunch of shoes.
1: Yeah, that was Saturday.
0: Yeah.
1: Sunday was for football.
0: Football.
2: You know, yesterday was our first Sunday with chili and football, so it was awesome.
1: Do you put cheese and sour cream in it?
2: Not sour cream,
1: just cheese.
2: Yeah, I don't like sour.
0: You know
1: he goes quiet.
0: You know who has really good chili?
1: Who?
0: Wendy's.
1: They do.
2: Yeah, Wendy's has great chili.
0: So you get extra hamburgers.
1: I used to work for Wendy's, so I'm very acquainted with
0: you. Were a Wendy's girl?
1: I was.
0: Okay, wait a minute. I'm picturing you in your little Wendy's outfit. All that cheer. Welcome to Wendy. So what would you say if someone pulled up to the...
1: Hi.
0: Can you remember way back then what your intro was?
1: Not really. I was at the cashier.
0: Welcome to Wendy's. Can I take your order?
1: Yes, there it is. Hi. Would you like cheese on that?
0: So we would get chili, and then we
1: single
0: would get...
1: Single cheese, mayonnaise, ketchup, pickle.
0: We would get 6 plain hamburgers, and then we'd take the hamburger and crunch it up and put it in the chili. Man, it's the best. Crackers in or no crackers?
2: It depends on the chili.
0: Okay.
1: Right. I can put crackers in it, but they're gluten-free crackers for me, so.
2: The Wendy's chili, I get the diced onions with it, too, so I put onions and chili or and cheese in it, too, so.
0: Oh.
1: I like their sauce. Do they still have the chili
0: packets? Yep.
1: The chili packets with that clear sauce?
0: They do.
1: That is yummy.
0: I don't get their crackers, though, because sometimes the crackers are stale, so just take it home. Because I'm going to make a mess. I don't eat chili in my truck. I learned once that for some reason, right in the crotch area is where the chili always...
1: Did you see that one football player yesterday?
0: No. His what?
1: His player, his, like, you know, on his...
0: Did you spit it out?
1: I know.
0: In his crotch area?
1: Yes, he landed on his crotch. He's laying flat.
0: There's an interesting story about...
1: He's laying flat.
0: Do you know who Tony...
1: He comes...
0: I don't know what she's saying. She's making hand gestures. She's making fork signs like they're going inside.
1: He lands on his crotch with his foot, like, boom, and then lands on his back. I mean, he's face down, and all of this is
0: I guess you have to be there, Brett.
1: I felt so bad for him.
2: The time for the Cowboys was celebrating a touchdown, and there was a guy late. One of his teammates was laid on the ground, and he stepped on.
0: Oh, he stepped on his crotch.
1: Like,
0: did you know
1: boom.
0: That? Did you know? Surprisingly enough, I thought that all NFL players wore protective gear, like a cup.
1: Yeah,
0: they don't.
1: Oh,
0: a lot of them don't.
1: That guy, oh.
0: That guy did.
1: If he will saw, forever now.
0: He saw his reaction. Yeah. Chili and crotches is what we're talking. What,
2: he's singing soprano in the Cowboys choir.
0: He's a different cheerleader. What do we got coming up in the news, Brett?
2: We'll tell you gas prices at their highest level of the year, plus the entire city of Kalamazoo under a boil water advisory this morning.
1: Ooh.
0: Ooh.
1: Ooh.
0: Ooh. That's a different kind of
1: chili. That's a bummer.
0: Jason LD. Jason LD, don't tell on me. I'm getting some chili after work today. And your country wins 98.5.

0: morning. Michigan drivers are paying about 62 cents more per gallon to fill up the tank than we were a week ago. AAA Michigan says the average price is now at $4.92 a gallon. That's up 73 cents from this time a year ago.
1: The sort of double whammy of oil prices are now around $100 a barrel, give or take.
0: That's Dr. Jason Miller, a Michigan State University professor of supply chain management. He says that price increase, along with the outages at an Illinois refinery, means the price of the pump won't be dropping anytime soon. The state's most expensive gas is in Ann Arbor at $4.97, while Marquette in the Upper Peninsula has the lowest price at $4.79. Closer to home, it's $4.89 per gallon in Calhoun County, $4.94 in Kalamazoo County. Branch County is at $4.92 per gallon, while Ingham County is at $4.93 per gallon. Most of the city of Kalamazoo remains under a boil water advisory this morning after routine samples taken on September the 18th tested positive for E. coli bacteria. Some of the restaurants and businesses had to close over the weekend. All of downtown Kalamazoo is under the advisory, along with the north side, the entire Western Michigan University campus, the Millwood and Lake Wood neighborhoods, and Comstock Township from East N Avenue North to East JK Avenue. The advisory is expected to be lifted at some point today, as no E. coli has been detected in the latest rounds of testing. Otsego Public Schools are open today after the high school's homecoming dance Saturday night was canceled due to a, quote, targeted threat. Officials say Otsego police found no safety concerns on campus after a search. OPS adds the threat did not involve the entire student body, and the individuals impacted by this have been notified. Police are still trying to identify the source of that threat. And it's pumpkin spice season once again, as many across southwest Michigan have noticed a change in the weather as the nights begin to grow longer. That's because the official start of autumn is tomorrow. That's when the fall equinox occurs in the northern hemisphere. The Old Farmer's Almanac says the equinox will occur precisely at 8:04 p.m. on Tuesday night. That's the exact moment the sun will cross the celestial equator. In sports, Tigers lost to the White Sox 8-1 Sunday. They'll open up their final homestand of the season tonight at Comerica against the Washington Nationals. Sunday NFL action wrapped up last night with a thriller. Chiefs beat the Colts in overtime 33-30. Giants are at the Rams for Monday Night Football. And Michigan is up a spot to number 18 in this week's college football coaches poll. Western Michigan also received votes. The Broncos will host Boise State on Saturday. For Win 98.5. I'm Brett Briscoe.
2: Drier conditions expected today. Mostly cloudy to overcast sky as well. Cool and breezy. About a 20% chance of a shower. High temperature near 62. Tonight, partial clearing. Low temperature near 47. For Tuesday and Wednesday, partly cloudy. Breezy at times. Still remaining cool with a high temperature on Tuesday, 62. 65 on Wednesday. Looks like we'll remain dry right now through the upcoming weekend. I'm Storm Team 8 meteorologist Matt Kirkwood tracking southwest Michigan's weather.
3: Thank you, Matt. We are at 53 degrees in Battle Creek, 55 in Sturgis, Coldwater, and Three Rivers. So congratulations for you at 639.
4: Congratulations for you.
3: 2 degrees warmer down there.
4: Yeah, it's supposed to, I think, get warmer later this week.
3: Really?
4: Yeah, I do believe it, but except for Wednesday, you pointed out it's supposed to rain on Wednesday. So
3: maybe it will go away.
4: So today is the first day of fall.
3: Yeah.
4: Yes. So mm-hmm. And I think November 1st is daylight savings time, I do believe.
3: Yeah.
4: Yeah. So don't forget it. You text us how much money that you would spend.

0: for a pair of shoes, 80373. How much money, what is the limit for what you would spend on a pair of shoes? Of course, Julianne and her daughter went shopping to replace all the shoes they lost in the fire.
1: Yes.
0: I would say... what is the normal amount of shoes that... Say your shoes didn't get burned in the fire.
1: Right.
0: What do you think on... What's your average shoe collection?
1: On the average?
0: Not including flip-flops, because flip-flops are a completely different category, I guess, right?
1: Right. That's a whole nother season.
0: Yes.
1: Yeah. Like, how many shoes did I have?
0: Yeah, just a ballpark. I mean, it doesn't have to be precise. Like, I don't 20,
1: know, maybe
0: 30,
1: 20.
0: 20 pairs of shoes?
1: Maybe.
0: Okay.
1: I mean, that's shoes. Doesn't include boots. I've got boots.
0: She's got boots, too.
1: I had boots. Maybe quite a few boots.
0: So if you're a shoe person, man or woman, mm-hmm. text us how many pairs of shoes you own.
1: Mm-hmm.
0: To 80373, or if you want to hear a certain song and we've got it available, we can do a dedication, shout outs, happy birthdays.
1: Yeah.
0: And
1: are we talking about the special benefit coming up? Is that later?
0: That's later.
1: Okay, good. Yeah, wanted to.
0: We're going
1: to
0: talk about we're going to do some PSAs. We're going to talk about some events that are coming up, and we're also going to talk about giving AI a new name. But until then, what are we going to play, Julianne?
1: We want to do Yeehaw with Jake Owens on Your Country, Win 98.5. Let's roll.

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10: I am Julianne.
9: And we have fun kid facts brought to you by Once Upon a Child in Battle Creek.
10: All right. Are you ready? I get to have the privilege to talk about young kids.
9: You do.
10: Now, have you ever wondered, like, how, like, some kids know a couple of languages, like, they can speak fluently.
9: Gibberish. In- I get out back here, dear. Watch your phone. Watch your phone.
10: Right.
9: That's Kelly's grandson. He knows those words. Watch your phone.
10: Watch your phone.
9: Watch your phone.
10: Oh, is that what he says?
9: He said, and he recognizes, he's 2.5, and he recognizes the YouTube icon on my phone. He clicks on it. Mm-hmm. He's 2.5 and he knows where the skip button is.
10: Wow.
9: Yeah. Yeah. And his parents don't let him watch it at home. So when he comes over to grandma and grandpa's, watch your phone.
10: Watch your phone. Watch your phone.
9: So tell me more about these intelligent
10: kids. So young children can sometimes learn a new word after hearing it only once or a few times.
9: Wow.
10: It's a process researchers call fast mapping. Their brains are remarkably good at using content to make a quick guess about what an unfamiliar word means.
9: Huh.
10: So, basically, kids are teeny language detectives.
9: That's pretty... Well, you'd have to be. I mean, you're ever evolving and growing.
10: I always wondered, like, you start out learning, like, you don't know how to speak, right?
9: No.
10: So, you've got French, you've got, like, every kind of language in the world.
9: You could learn, yeah.
10: That you could speak.
9: That's
10: and
9: why,
10: so I just think that's so awesome.
9: Well, it's also a reason why you can't remember things when you were little. Scientists have found when you're like a year or 2 years old, why can't you remember those things? It's because your brain is still developing. You're still learning.
10: Right.
9: Yeah.
10: Interesting.
9: So, that's Fun Kid Facts brought to you by Once Upon a Child in Battle Creek, locally owned and operated, located on Beckley Road. 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
10: They, well, actually, this coming weekend, the 25th, 26th, all toys and equipment are 25% off.
9: Oh, perfect. How about we play some Tucker Wetmore? Brunette on
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1: I'm Julianne.
0: She's Julianne, and church lady over there was talking about Stella Lefty. So
1: Sherlock Holmes.
0: So this morning, she says to me, lean over here so I can take a picture of you. And I'm like, why? So she takes a picture of me and then proceeds to use one of her apps and make me into Sherlock Holmes.
1: I'm smoking with a pipe.
0: First, I was smoking a pipe, and then she's laughing, and she shows me her phone, and then I'm Sherlock Holmes with those weird hats.
1: Yes.
0: And I got to say, you're not wrong. I do look like Sherlock.
1: No, you do look like it.
0: And I said, you should do church lady.
1: Yeah.
0: Which is a term of affection. It's not a negative thing.
1: Right.
0: And you
1: We're joking.
0: You put church lady's hair on, and you do kind of, that was a pretty good picture.
1: And I think it kind of skewed my face a little bit, but. It's pretty funny.
0: It's pretty funny because she was talking about, speaking to Stella Lefty, she said she saw Stella Lefty performing, and I said, oh, you should totally do your church lady impression.
1: I know.
0: What was wrong with Stella Lefty's?
1: Stella Lefty doesn't look like she's wearing her
0: what?
1: Their inner parts.
0: Her panties. You said panties. JJ, her granddaughter, does not like it when
1: she
0: mom,
1: doesn't want
0: grandma,
1: me to say the word.
0: Panties. So according to church lady, Stella Lefty was not wearing panties, and what else?
1: And she was flirting with Vincent Mason, and I'd like to know if Vincent Mason has a girlfriend.
0: Well, he's interested
1: because
0: in Stella Lefty.
1: Right now, they are very, very, what's the word? Exercise and frustration.
0: They are acting like Satan. I don't know. Maybe Satan. You're out there with your little dressy dress. Yes.
1: Yeah.
0: Isn't that special?
1: Mm-hmm.
0: Yeah.
1: She is so skinny.
0: She is skinny.
1: How skinny that is.
0: She even pointed.
1: She is super duper skinny.
0: Church lady even pointed out that she was not wearing. she was not wearing a bra.
1: I know. I don't know if this is applicable in this video, but I have seen many of videos that she didn't have one on.
0: She was not wearing a what?
1: A bra, a brassiere.
0: Or panties.
1: Needs to straighten up.
0: Artificial intelligence has got a bad rap. Donald Trump, President Trump created a poll and said, hey, look, we need to give this a new name instead of artificial intelligence. He says it's just not good. People don't like it. Mm-hmm. And some of the names that people came up with, Superior Intelligence, or SI. Extreme Intelligence, or EI.
1: Mm-hmm.
0: Some other ones that made the list. Intelligence Amplification. So that someone asked ChatGPT, what should we call AI? And AI said it should be called Machine Pattern Recognition, Synthetic Reasoning, Digital Intelligence, or engineered intelligence. And Julianne was telling me a story about how her husband does not like it when she calls ChatGPT a he.
1: Yes, or a she for that matter.
0: He or a she.
1: He wants me to be, you know, call it what it is. It's an it.
0: It is an it.
1: It's an it, and it's not a he.
0: Over. It's going to take over the world.
1: It's not my best friend.
0: So Sherlock Holmes and Church Lady would like for you to text 80373 names for artificial intelligence.
1: And take a peeky peek outside with the gorgeous sunrise right now, people.
0: Yeah, we're going to play a music song that we don't...
1: As a side note.
0: Yeah, look out the window.
1: You have to do it right now, people.
0: Well,
1: look
0: just make
1: outside.
0: Sure, make sure that you're driving and your eyes are on the road. She just hit her head on the microphone. Red Clay Strays.

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5: I'm Julianne.
4: We have Brett on the phone, and it's time for Briscoe's Bowl, brought to you by Yeti Pie. Brett, what's the bowl we got going on today?
6: Well, let's go to the moon, shall we?
5: Yes. Okay.
4: You had me a moon.
6: We're taking Julianne back. Science.
4: She hit her head on a microphone earlier, so.
6: You got that, didn't you?
4: Yes, she did.
5: I bent over a little bit, like, moon somebody.
6: Scientists have discovered an enormous new crater on the moon. A study published in Science Advance says the crater measures about 728 feet across and 141 feet deep, and the crater was created sometime between April and May of 2024. A NASA blog says researchers believe a fragment of an asteroid or a comet, possibly the size of a 3 to 6 story building, hit the lunar surface and created the crater. Scientists said the impact of that size only happens on the moon about once every 130 years.
5: Wow.
6: Researchers say that that event constitutes a statistically rare once-in-a-lifetime observation.
4: Wow.
5: Wow.
4: Lots of craters in them moons, huh? That only happened once in a lifetime. I know that when I did my mooner, it was once in a lifetime. Years ago. Remember when that was popular?
5: Doing the moon?
6: Yeah. School bus?
4: Yeah. You, I think it was, wasn't it the movie Porky's?
5: Yes. Yeah. Okay, maybe I saw one rated R movie. Yeah.
4: You saw Porky's with Pee Wee and the
5: before
4: whole gang?
5: Before I knew better.
4: Before you knew. Have you ever, so let's go around the room. Brett, have you ever mooned anybody?
6: Not that I know of, no. I know I've been on school bus with a football team coming home when it was done out the back window, but it wasn't me.
4: Wasn't you.
5: Okay, good.
4: So what about you, Julianne?
5: I have not.
4: Am I the only anomaly here?
5: You did move several times. And he's witnessing, or he's testifying.
4: They saw the moon, Uranus, they saw... They saw all of it.
5: The whole cast of Dijon.
4: There were craters. It was a once-in-a-lifetime vision.
5: Nobody want to see that.
4: Nobody want. Church lady would have said to me, maybe you should pull your pants up.
5: Pull those breeches up, young man.
4: You're going to meet Satan here pretty soon. That's Briscoe's Bowl brought to you by Yeti Pie.
5: And they are powered in Battle Creek. Stop in during
4: the moons. She's got moons in her eyes.
5: I got moons on my head. Stop in today during Yeti Pie's happy hour from 2 to 4. And actually every day. And you get a 15% discount on the food you already love. Only at Yeti Pie in Battle Creek. I want some Yeti pie.
4: I wonder if they have moon pies. Remember moon pies?
5: Yes, it still exists.
4: Do they?
5: Yeah.
4: What's your favorite flavor? Let's go around the room.
5: Chocolate.
4: Chocolate. I guess I'm starting with you first. Chocolate. Chocolate. What about you, Brett?
6: I think chocolate's the only one I've had.
4: I like the banana.
5: Oh, okay.
4: Have you ever had the banana moon pie?
5: Is there a vanilla one, too? Because I'm going by my memory.
6: I think the banana moon pie was for the rich poor people. The regular poor people just had the chocolate.
4: I think you might be right.
5: Right.
4: Yeah. I think.
5: But what about the Goo Goo bars? That's yummy.
4: Goo Goo bars. Never heard of them.
5: What?
4: So I was introduced to moon pies. My dad's family's from West Virginia, and they love moon pies down there. So that's where I got the hillbilly. Banana.
6: It's a big southern thing. It really is.
4: Yeah.
5: The moon or the Goo Goo bar is too very southern.
4: What'd you say it's called?
5: The Goo Goo bar. I'm going to show you a picture of it.
4: I believe you.
5: It is so delicious. You've got to have one if you've never had one.
4: So Halloween's coming up. Before we let Brett go, what's your favorite candy to get for Halloween? Or no, let me change that. What's the worst kind of candy you could get for Halloween?
6: Oh my gosh.
4: Is it the Little Debbie's? Or not Little Debbie's, but the Debbie peanut butter.
5: The worst candy you can get?
4: Because the little peanut butter Debbie ones, I hated as a kid, but now I kind of like them.
5: I want to just say fruitcake.
4: Where are you trick-or-treating at? Did you hear her, Brad?
6: Fruitcake for Halloween? You got her holidays mixed up.
4: I think she's the fruitcake. I would say the orange colored and black colored taffy, right?
6: Taffy of any kind I wasn't crazy about.
5: Yeah, right.
4: Although the worst, and I'm sure we all can relate to getting this for Halloween. The worst kind of treat you could get is a penny. It's like I didn't have any money to go to the store. Here's a penny.
5: And now that would be a treat. Now
4: penny
5: that would be
4: thought.
5: A treat.
4: Yes, you're right.
5: Because they don't make pennies anymore.
4: They
5: so that's
4: do
5: like
4: not.
5: A, yeah.
4: Yes. So it's moon pies, pennies, and
5: fruit cake.
4: Fruit cakes. All right. Well, let's play.
6: I like the places that gave out the full size candy bars.
4: Oh yeah.
5: Oh, that's good.
4: Yeah, they never got TP'd.
5: Jalen.
6: Many people would have gotten TP'd
5: those.
6: Like nobody's business.
4: You go through your bag and there's like 2 cents.
5: I'm worried about my new neighborhood because where I lived before, there's nobody that came to our door. And I'm like, what are we going to get? You know, like... We didn't even have to have a thing, and now I'm like going to need 2 buckets full of candy.
4: You know you're in trouble when you're that house where you have to turn the lights off and hide behind the couch.
5: I know.
4: They're knocking on the door. Can't you see the light's not on? No one's around. Well, you want some fruitcake?
5: Yeah. No. Not even close.
4: Lake Shell, Texas.

0: Lewis on your country Win 98.5 on the Win 98.5 morning show. I'm Scott West. Across from me is
1: Julianne. I was like, where?
0: Julianne and Brett is on the phone. Julianne had to make a point to me to say that there is something as a Google bar.
1: Yes.
0: And proceed with the ingredients.
1: I know, they're so yummy.
0: And what did I say to you?
1: You're lying through your teeth. Said, you know what it is.
0: I said, I know what a Google bar is. And she goes, you did. Why did you? I said, because I just wanted to hear you say.
1: Goo-goo bar.
0: Say it again.
1: Goo-goo bar.
0: Goo-goo bar.
1: Goo-goo.
0: It's a goo-goo bar.
2: Is that the same thing I know as a goo-goo cluster?
1: Yeah.
0: Yes, it's a baby Ruth. It's a poor man's
1: like
0: version.
1: It's a circle. A circle.
0: It's a circle. I like the bun bars. Don't get me wrong.
1: They sell them at the Gospel Barn. When I go there, you can get one. So if you want one, go there and get one.
0: They're gospel goo-goo bars?
1: Yeah.
0: They're God's gospel goo-goo bars.
1: We all like to say it.
2: Goo-goo clusters. I like goo-goo clusters.
0: I like the maple buns.
1: Okay.
0: That's similar, right? You get vanilla and maple.
1: I don't think so.
0: Are you sure?
1: Brett, I don't know.
0: Chime in.
2: Yeah, they're kind of the same, yeah.
0: Yeah.
1: Listen to him. They're kind of. He's trying to give you some kind of.
0: He's trying to say, yes,
1: love.
0: You're right, but you're wrong.
1: Thank you, Brett.
0: The one thing I will say, if you're going to eat a goo-goo cluster or a maple bun, is never eat them in your vehicle on a warm day. Because
2: they melt really easy.
0: They will. That happened to me once. And I got home, and Kelly says to me, what do you got in the back of your pants? And I'm like, what? She says, you have an accident at work? I'm like, no, I had lunch in my truck. She goes, you got something on the back of your pants? It was brown. I said, oh! I had a maple.
2: I think you can get the goo-goo clusters at Cracker Barrel.
0: I think you're right.
1: Yes,
0: where they have.
1: And the Gospel Barn.
0: And the Gospel Barn. Brett, what do we got coming up? What's trending in the news, Brett?
2: We'll tell you about a homecoming dance that was postponed Saturday night over a threat.
0: Oh.
1: Ooh.
0: And you had me at high school.
1: Uh-oh.
0: Church lady, you have anything to say on that? Was there dancing? Luke Cole.

0: morning, Michigan drivers are paid about 62 cents more per gallon to fill up the tank than we were a week ago. AAA Michigan says the average price is now at $4.92 a gallon. That's up 73 cents from this time a year ago.
1: The sort of double whammy of oil prices are now around $100 a barrel, give or take.
0: That's Dr. Jason Miller, a Michigan State University professor of supply chain management. He says that price increase, along with the outages at an Illinois refinery, means the price of the pump won't be dropping anytime soon. The state's most expensive gas is in Ann Arbor at $4.97, while Marquette in the Upper Peninsula has the lowest price at $4.79. Closer to home, it's $4.89 per gallon in Calhoun County, $4.94 in Kalamazoo County. Branch County is at $4.92 per gallon, while Ingham County is at $4.93 per gallon. Most of the city of Kalamazoo remains under a boil water advisory this morning after routine samples taken on September the 18th tested positive for E. coli bacteria. Some of the restaurants and businesses had to close over the weekend. All of downtown Kalamazoo is under the advisory, along with the north side, the entire Western Michigan University campus, the Millwood and Lakewood neighborhoods, and Comstock Township from East N Avenue North to East JK Avenue. The advisory is expected to be lifted at some point today, as no E. coli has been detected in the latest rounds of testing. Otsego Public Schools are open today after the high school's homecoming dance Saturday night was canceled due to a, quote, targeted threat. Officials say Otsego police found no safety concerns on campus after a search. OPS adds the threat did not involve the entire student body, and the individuals impacted by this have been notified. Police are still trying to identify the source of that threat. And it's pumpkin spice season once again, as many across southwest Michigan have noticed a change in the weather as the nights begin to grow longer. That's because the official start of autumn is tomorrow. That's when the fall equinox occurs in the northern hemisphere. The Old Farmer's Almanac says the equinox will occur precisely at 8:04 p.m. on Tuesday night. That's the exact moment the sun will cross the celestial equator. In sports, Tigers lost to the White Sox 8-1 Sunday. They'll open up their final homestand of the season tonight at Comerica against the Washington Nationals. Sunday NFL action wrapped up last night with a thriller. Chiefs beat the Colts in overtime 33-30. Giants are at the Rams for Monday Night Football. And Michigan is up a spot to number 18 in this week's college football coaches poll. Western Michigan also received votes. The Broncos will host Boise State on Saturday. For Win 98.5. I'm Brett Briscoe.
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3: Drier conditions expected today. Mostly cloudy to overcast sky as well. Cool and breezy. About a 20% chance of a shower. High temperature near 62. Tonight, partial clearing. Low temperature near 47. For Tuesday and Wednesday, partly cloudy. Breezy at times. Still remaining cool with a high temperature on Tuesday, 62. 65 on Wednesday. Looks like it will remain dry right now through the upcoming weekend. I'm Storm Team 8 meteorologist Matt Kirkwood tracking Southwest Michigan's weather.
4: 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Congratulations for being the warmest spot in our Michigan world.
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0: 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I'm Scott West.
1: I'm Julianne.
0: She is Julianne, and she's asking people, what are you asking people to do on social media?
1: I want you to go to our Facebook page, the Win Country Facebook page, and vote for who has the best pick. And that would be Scott West in his Sherlock Holmes getup.
0: He's not solving any crimes today, that's for sure.
1: And or my church lady picture.
0: Yeah, so if you can go to our Facebook page, Win 98.5 Facebook page, Julianne posted some ChatGPT pictures
1: that of our personalities.
0: She surprised me this morning and said, hey, can I take your picture? She didn't tell me she was going to put a pipe in my hand and an 1850s hat on my head. Although, I'm not hating it.
1: I'm thinking it's what I see in you.
0: She sees me as a detective from the 1800s. And I've got plaid elbow, those jackets with the...
1: Yes. The little apron, or like not apron, but like a little...
0: Yeah, like Sherlock Holmes.
1: Poncho kind of thing.
0: Cereal. So we are the cereal city capital of the United States. We're going to talk about... What cereal is number one in Michigan?
1: In Michigan.
0: And Julianne has her opinions, of course.
1: I just threw out my favorite.
0: She did. Listen... She said, what did you say it was?
1: Fruity Pebbles.
0: Fruity Pebbles. You're not far off.
1: Really? Is it chocolate? Cocoa Pebbles? No.
0: We'll talk more.
1: I like that, too.
0: Kid myself, John Morgan on a Monday as we get you
1: kids
0: through.
1: Kids like cereal.

0: He taught me how to ride a bike.
1: He taught us all how to drive.
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1: He showed us so much, like how to fix cars and use the right tools.
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0: around asking you what you're talking about. He's Got a Woman on your Country Win 98.5. I'm Scott West.
1: I'm Julianne.
0: Julianne, the photographer over there. She's taking pictures of the studio. She's sunset, sunrise, repeat. And she convinced me to take a picture this morning. So here's the thing. I hate my picture taken.
1: Really?
0: Yeah, because I've never been.
1: Is that why you tilt your head?
0: That's why I tilt my head. That's why I make googly eyes. But she took a picture this morning and put some filters on it.
1: I did. And she's so enjoyable.
0: Yeah. She's like, look!
1: That is the person I've been trying to describe you as.
0: That's Sherlock Holmes.
1: All this time. And there it was.
0: It's the salt and pepper beard is what it's got to be.
1: It is you.
0: And then you, of course, are.
1: I'm Church Lady.
0: Church Lady. And for our listeners, let them know that
1: it's a love. It's I won't say love, but whatever. What do you call that? It's like
0: it's
1: pet,
0: a term of
1: a pet
0: affection.
1: Name.
0: Yes.
1: There you go.
0: Yeah, it's not.
1: He doesn't love me, people.
0: I'm not being mean. I'm not being nasty.
1: We're just joking around because I'm always trying to make him behave himself.
0: You can't. No, you can't. I got a swear jar here.
1: Yes, he does. He has to keep it clean.
0: Somebody put a little Jesus figure on my phone over here. I think it was Julie.
1: I did.
0: Did you?
1: It's the one that
0: goes everywhere.
1: Yeah.
0: Yeah.
1: It's sort of like, where can we hide it today?
0: Yes, that's the office
1: thing.
0: Jesus. Where
1: and
0: we,
1: he's watching you.
0: He's about, what, maybe an inch high? He showed up on my desk, on Julie's out front, Leonard's,
1: oh, good.
0: Bonnie's.
1: Oh, he's been everywhere.
0: He's been everywhere.
1: He's like
0: Jesus.
1: In my heart, everywhere.
0: Yes. Well,
1: back to the church lady.
0: She posted him on her Facebook, Win985's Facebook page.
1: Yes.
0: You can weigh in. What are you asking people to do again?
1: Just tell us which one they like better. And I vote for you.
0: No,
1: I think
0: it is so
1: good.
0: No, she first photoshopped me or filtered me with a long pipe.
1: Without the hat.
0: I think some flub came up on that one. She's, and I'm like, what are you laughing at?
1: Yeah.
0: It's me.
1: Oh, it was so good.
0: It's me with a pipe in my hand.
1: It's so good.
0: Okay.
1: Because I asked you, what was the question I asked you? Have you ever smoked a pipe?
0: Yes. I wonder, like, what kind of question is that?
1: I'm asking questions over here. Have you ever smoked a pipe?
0: Yes.
1: You been to England?
0: How do you feel about literature and solving crimes? I'm trying to solve one right now. We've got some more great country music coming up, some thoughts from Julianne, and of course,
1: thinking about you.
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0: about you. I'm Scott Weston, your coach at 198.5 and 198.5 Morning Show. And across from me is
1: Julianne.
0: And we forgot we were talking about cereal.
1: We did get a little distracted. I can't imagine.
0: I know. Some of the stuff that you are not privileged to hear is a little out there, but cereal is not. We're, of course, we are located in downtown Battle Creek, but we serve all of the Southwest Michigan area, and everybody loves cereal.
1: We do. Right?
0: So according to...
1: Every mother who said, tonight is cereal night, knows what I'm talking about.
0: That is. I'm not making anything. So according to the internet, recent research, someone put together the most popular cereal in each state. And you thought here in Michigan it was...
1: Fruity Pebbles.
0: Fruity Pebbles.
1: Mm-hmm.
0: So in Michigan, the number one cereal, and you could chime in what your favorite cereal is at 80373, and we will announce, just give us your first name and what your cereal is. Keep it rated G. And we will discuss that. Michigan, Fruit Loops.
1: Oh.
0: Fruit Loops is the number one cereal... Go-to cereal.
1: I didn't think about that one, well, but said, I would say that.
0: You
1: I
0: was said in Fruity Pebbles.
1: So I'm along the fruity line.
0: You are definitely fruity. But Fruity Pebbles is close to Fruit Loops.
1: It is. I see where you were there, because you were close.
0: You were close. There's fruity in it. There's no fruit, but there's fruit.
1: Fruity.
0: It's far from fruit in that cereal. So the other states that love Fruit Loops is Texas, Oklahoma, Florida, Georgia, Lainey Wilson's Louisiana, Oregon. California was Honey Bunches of Oats, and in
1: is
0: Maine,
1: it number one?
0: Is the number one cereal. Number one cereal in Illinois is Cocoa Puffs.
1: Cocoa Puffs.
0: Maine is Cocoa Puffs.
1: Like, I like them.
0: North Dakota is Trix. North Dakota, I hated Trix.
1: There
0: was no flavor to it. It's just like, it's...
1: Isn't Trix a lot like... What was the... Do you remember the theme of Trix? The little guy who comes running in? The commercial?
0: I don't.
1: Oh, my.
0: I know. Normally, I remember that. I remember Cocoa Puffs.
1: Mm-hmm.
0: I know that every year... Not, is it Cocoa Puffs? What is the cereal that...
1: I'm Cuckoo for Cocoa Puffs.
0: Cuckoo for Cocoa Puffs.
1: Cuckoo for Cocoa Puffs.
0: That should be your cereal. Mississippi is the only state that was one of my favorite cereals growing up. Apple Jacks.
1: Oh, right.
0: Yeah.
1: Do they still make Apple Jacks?
0: They do, but it's not as good as when we were kids. There's lots of sugar in those Apple Jacks when we were kids. Tennessee, they're Cocoa Puff fans, too. So there you go. Top cereals, according to each state to the internet, Michigan is Fruit Loops.

0: until the sixth carry you home.
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2: Julianne.
1: Kenny Chesney's new album drops September 25th. And he was recently interviewed and he said, I'm not doing this like other artists have done. And he said, I've done it in the past as well. Can you guess what this is?
2: Dropping it?
1: No, it's not a piece of, it's not a piece of silverware. He's not putting his face on an album. You know how most, a lot of artists will put their face...
2: Is it because he's getting older?
1: No, he said it, he's put his face on an album cover where people can see, hey, this is me, I want you to buy my album.
2: Uh-huh.
1: But he said, this time, it's more about the album. I don't need that anymore.
2: Do you have the name of the album?
1: I have the name of the album. It is... it's in my notes. Silver Sands Marina.
2: So that would be a nice, pretty picture of, you know...
1: So
2: the
1: he
2: sand
1: did.
2: And the that's, silver and the beach and all and the
1: well,
2: marina.
1: You, did
2: and
1: you
2: a
1: read
2: boat?
1: This story?
2: I didn't.
1: Because that's what he did. He went out to this, where's it at?
2: Marina.
1: He went out to this marina.
2: Took a picture.
1: He took a picture, and that's the picture that you see he on his new release is a picture that he took.
2: That's awesome.
1: He said he's not trying to push this on social media. He said he's trying to get back to a place because that's what the album's about. It's about... relationships, about talking to people as opposed to doing it all online where there's that fake intimacy.
2: Oh.
1: Yes.
2: Ooh, fake intimacy. Hey, we are having a great time online with our real friends here. We've got Veronica and Scott and Janine and Julie Fleming and Laura Gentry and Alicia Smith.
1: What are they commenting on?
2: They're commenting on our picture, our fake picture.
1: Our fake picture.
2: Our fictitious picture.
1: There's a crime afoot, a mystery. Quick, get to the carriage. Watson, come here, I need you. Where's the church lady at?
2: I know.
1: So what do we have coming up? We've got some more great country music, some rambling, and a few stories about serial killers.
2: We don't like those.
1: We don't. We like cereal.
2: Like cereal, not in the killer form.
1: Just not in the killer form.
2: Okay.
1: Who are we playing?
2: Somewhere on a beach.
1: Dierks Bentley.
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0: This is Dierks Bentley, somewhere on a beach on your country Wind 98.5 and a Wind 98.5 morning show. Across from me is
1: Julianne.
0: And I'm Scott West.
1: Or Sherlock Holmes.
0: Sherlock Holmes is the church lady. Check it on our Facebook page to vote on how weird we look. Because we are. That's why we're on the radio. We have.
1: Yeah.
0: Well, I do. She doesn't. I have a face for radio.
1: The office lady, Julie Fleming, said that it doesn't even look like me, which is, I agree with her.
0: Yeah, you don't look like her. You look much better than this church lady.
1: Thank God.
0: So on Friday, we had someone come in, pick up their tickets for the St. Joseph County Fair,
1: mm-hmm.
0: and we had a conversation, and she said that they listen. So we've got four people that listen.
1: Awesome.
0: I want to give credit to Mom, who's mm-hmm. Tiffany, really, really sweet person. She said her daughter, Macy, as she takes her to school right about now, she said, listens to our station.
1: Yay!
0: So hopefully we didn't say anything that was too risque. But Tiffany mm-hmm. and Macy, thank you for listening. Macy loves Roblox, which apparently is a game that kids play.
1: Okay.
0: It's a video game, or an app, as they would say. That's how you know you're old, when you call an app a video game.
1: Right.
0: But what she really, really loves, what Macy really, really loves, is she loves to go dancing at In His Steps Dance Studio.
1: Ooh.
0: So
1: I love that place. Jalen did that for a season.
0: Yeah, so she was telling me what it is, and I'm trying to write it down, and finally Julie Fleming, Julie that works in our...
1: the office lady.
0: The office lady said, this is where it's at, and...
1: I can tell you right where it
0: that's
1: is.
0: That's exactly what she said. She said, Julianne probably knows all about it. So...
1: Yes.
0: So Tiffany and Macy, we really, really want to say... thank you.
1: Yeah.
0: For listening to
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0: Plus some Luke Combs.
1: We love you, girl.
0: Rethink some things, and we're going to talk about, Macy.
1: Something completely different.
0: Yeah, something different on Win 98.5.

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0: morning. Michigan drivers are paying about 62 cents more per gallon to fill up the tank than we were a week ago. AAA Michigan says the average price is now at $4.92 a gallon. That's up 73 cents from this time a year ago.
1: The sort of double whammy of oil prices are now around $100 a barrel, give or take.
0: That's Dr. Jason Miller, a Michigan State University professor of supply chain management. He says that price increase, along with the outages at an Illinois refinery, means the price of the pump won't be dropping anytime soon. The state's most expensive gas is in Ann Arbor at $4.97, while Marquette in the Upper Peninsula has the lowest price at $4.79. Closer to home, it's $4.89 per gallon in Calhoun County, $4.94 in Kalamazoo County. Branch County is at $4.92 per gallon, while Ingham County is at $4.93 per gallon. Most of the city of Kalamazoo remains under a boil water advisory this morning after routine samples taken on September the 18th tested positive for E. coli bacteria. Some of the restaurants and businesses had to close over the weekend. All of downtown Kalamazoo is under the advisory, along with the north side, the entire Western Michigan University campus, the Millwood and Lake Wood neighborhoods, and Comstock Township from East End Avenue North to East JK Avenue. The advisory is expected to be lifted at some point today, as no E. coli has been detected in the latest rounds of testing. Otsego Public Schools are open today after the high school's homecoming dance Saturday night was canceled due to a, quote, targeted threat. Officials say Otsego police found no safety concerns on campus after a search. OPS adds the threat did not involve the entire student body, and the individuals impacted by this have been notified. Police are still trying to identify the source of that threat. And it's pumpkin spice season once again, as many across southwest Michigan have noticed a change in the weather as the nights begin to grow longer. That's because the official start of autumn is tomorrow. That's when the fall equinox occurs in the northern hemisphere. The Old Farmer's Almanac says the equinox will occur precisely at 8:04 p.m. on Tuesday night. That's the exact moment the sun will cross the celestial equator. In sports, Tigers lost to the White Sox 8-1 Sunday. They'll open up their final homestand of the season tonight at Comerica against the Washington Nationals. Sunday NFL action wrapped up last night with a thriller. Chiefs beat the Colts in overtime 33-30. Giants are at the Rams for Monday Night Football. And Michigan is up a spot to number 18 in this week's college football coaches poll. Western Michigan also received votes. The Broncos will host Boise State on Saturday. For Win 98.5. I'm Brett Briscoe.
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5: Drier conditions expected today, mostly cloudy to overcast sky as well, cool and breezy, about a 20% chance of a shower, high temperature near 62. Tonight, partial clearing, low temperature near 47. For Tuesday and Wednesday, partly cloudy, breezy at times, still remaining cool with a high temperature on Tuesday, 62, 65 on Wednesday. Looks like we'll remain dry right through the upcoming weekend. I'm Storm Team 8 meteorologist Matt Kirkwood, tracking southwest Michigan's weather.
6: Thanks, Matt. We are 8:30 and 54 degrees in Battle Creek, 55 Coldwater, 56 in Sturgis.
7: And the sky is blue. The grass is green, really green.
6: And Derek, our sales guy, gave us a thumbs up. I said, how's it going? He's like, thumbs up.
7: Thumbs up. Yeah.
6: It's all good on a Monday for him.
7: Yeah, so if you've won tickets to see Dan and Shay, mm-hmm. you will be notified today.
6: Yes.
7: So just know that when you get the email, the bounce back, let us know what your email address is and make sure that you put it down exactly how it's supposed to be because you're going to get your tickets emailed to you.
6: Yes.
7: So check your spam. If you're notified, because we've had this problem in the past where we've emailed tickets, it's went to spam or people have trouble getting them. Make sure you have the right email address.
6: Right.
7: Not the fake one that everyone gives out to everybody else.
6: Yeah. The right. You want to give the accurate one.
7: So we're going to talk more about serial killers, what country leads them quickly, and then we've got some hit 'em here, what's up stories, and some more great country music.
6: Only a half hour left?
7: Only a half hour left.
6: What?
7: Who are we playing right
6: now? Don't say so.
7: Who are we playing?
6: Dan and Shay. It's easy to play on your country 198.5.

0: in a case is 3,803.
1: Wow.
0: The closest second is the United Kingdom with 190 cases.
2: Now, I know that this is, you know, intriguing to you, Sherlock. solving crimes.
0: Look at you being witty over there. I am. Russia came in third with 196 documented cases
2: that
0: of serial killers.
2: That
0: we know of. And there's your answer. That's the reason why there's so many in the United States, is because we have an amazing crime detective. We've got, you know, you've got FBI, you've got state police, local police, you've got podcasters.
2: Working hard.
0: TV shows.
2: You know that my daughter actually works for the podcaster that is a crime junkie.
0: No,
2: she's
0: kidding.
2: HR for them in Indianapolis.
0: Nice. Well,
2: yeah.
0: That's why we found them.
2: Yeah.
0: So there's Sherlock telling other countries, you should. She hit right on the mic.
2: My glasses.
0: You should investigate more with podcasters and hire more policemen.
2: Yeah.
0: So would you like to know serial killers, the highest number of known serial killers, their astrological signs?
2: Ew.
0: Yes.
2: You.
0: Sagittarius.
2: Wow.
0: Cancer. Pisces.
2: Hmm.
0: And Scorpio.
2: That's very interesting.
0: That is very
2: Sherlock.
0: Interesting. So if you... We've solved another crime.
2: Oh.
0: Watson, grab the church lady.
2: Behave yourself.
0: We've got some less time coming up, but first...
2: Ben by now.
0: Morgan Wallen, Ben by now.
2: Get it.
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0: 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She is
1: Julianne.
0: And I am Scott West. It's time for What's Up? Sponsored, brought to you by Hit 'em Here. What's up today, Julianne?
1: Hey, we have tonight Riley Green is spinning the chair for the very first time on The Voice.
0: The Voice.
1: The Voice. And he is making his coaching debut, not debut.
0: She hates debut, and I hate duet.
1: And yes, duet.
0: Duet.
1: There's a whole lot of flirty going on from the contestants with Riley Green.
0: Go figure.
1: It's making the other coaches a little bit jealous.
0: Oh, what's Kelly Clarkson?
1: Yes.
0: Is she on the show?
1: And Queen Latifah. I love her.
0: Yeah, I can't say Kelly Clarkson without thinking of...
1: Of American Idol?
0: No, the 40-year-old virgin where he gets his chest waxed and he goes, Kelly Clarkson! Because she rips the hair off his... And apparently in that scene,
1: Where was that? The 40-year-old virgin?
0: Yeah, Steve Carell, where he gets his chest whacked. And they actually did it. It wasn't fake. They had somebody the joke was on him. He didn't know it. So they waxed up his chest. And you can see it bleeding.
1: You know what? You know, because I keep it pure or whatever.
0: You too. That church lady.
1: That movie, I was kind of like, because my husband, you know, he saved himself our marriage.
0: Sure, yeah.
1: And so...
0: You can relate to that.
1: I can. And yeah. I actually walked out of that. I walked out of that movie because I didn't appreciate that they didn't respect that, like, the waiting part of all of that.
0: So, I think...
1: I went really deep there. Sorry.
0: No, but I think you should have stayed because the message was... You should have stayed. The message was you didn't want to be forced into peer pressure to having to fool around with somebody. He wanted to wait
1: They did clean it up.
0: Well, it was dirty, but he waited for her and he was like, look, I've never, you know.
1: Yeah.
0: So, yeah, let's get back to him here. What's so Riley Green?
1: We're actually changing our mind.
0: Didn't he shave his mustache? Didn't I hear that?
1: I think he did.
0: Yes.
1: Yeah.
0: And the girls are like, we're not having it, but come on. Riley Green knocked on your door and he had no mustache. Would you close the door?
1: No.
0: No. What's up? Again, it's brought to you by Hit 'em Here. You can join the driving range, putt around with some mini golf, practice year-round at their indoor golf simulators, take a few swings at the batting cages while it's still warm, or enjoy some snacks at their snack bars. The family plays arcade games at Hit 'em Here. Battle Creek, offering an exciting, welcoming family atmosphere for everyone who visits. Hit 'em Here today. They sponsor, bring us... What's up? Speaking of the hottie.
1: Wow. Let's change my mind on Riley Green.
0: Riley Green.
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1: 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I'm Scott West.
2: I'm Julie Ann.
1: And it is time for, what's it time for?
2: It's time for our
1: something
2: completely different.
1: Who's it brought to you by?
2: It is brought to you by the awesome IBEW Local 445, the country's best kept secret in the workforce. 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
1: And now for something completely different. Leo Fender, the guy that made the guitar.
2: Mm-hmm. Ooh.
1: Everybody knows what a Fender guitar is, right?
2: Yeah.
1: He couldn't play the guitar.
2: No.
1: Yeah, he designed the Fender Stratocaster and the Telecaster that defined rock and roll and country rock and roll. Wow. He was a saxophonist. He never learned to play guitar and had to rely on musicians to test his prototypes.
2: You're kidding me.
1: That's something completely different.
2: Wasn't that
1: different.
2: Made right there in Kalamazoo?
1: Yeah. No, he never
2: that
1: knew.
2: That is completely different.
1: Fender did not. Is it Gibson or Fender that was?
2: Oh, Gibson.
1: Gibson. Yeah.
2: Okay.
1: Yeah.
2: Never mind.
1: Yeah, I have three guitars and I can't play any of them.
2: You do?
1: Yeah.
2: Why?
1: Something completely different brought to you by IBE.

0: Cross. Hate how you look moving on. I like you, but I just don't want you to look better for anybody else. 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
1: I'm Julianne.
0: So we have a PSA. We like to talk about things that are going around in our community and show them some love. And of course, if you weren't aware of it, there was a tragic accident that happened on Capitol Avenue not too long ago where a small child lost her life.
1: And several members were injured. Yes.
0: So they're doing a special benefit for Olivia. Mm-hmm. Tell us more, Julianne.
1: Okay, it's this coming Saturday, September 27th. And I think that's a Saturday.
0: Saturday from 2 to 5.
1: Check it out. 2 to 5 at Bailey Park.
0: I think that's a Sunday.
1: Okay, Sunday. That's what I needed to just confirm.
0: September 27th.
1: Okay, so it is a Saturday, and that will be at Bailey Park and in Battle Creek. This community event will help with crucial funds that they are facing, the family's medical and funeral expenses, and there'll be a small donation at the door. Everyone can enjoy a fun-filled afternoon packed with entertainment. They're going to have magicians. Ooh. Face painting and balloons and caricatures artists. I love those.
0: Can you say that again?
1: Caricatures.
0: Carrot artists.
1: Yes. And you know what? I lost in the fire, I lost my caricature of my dad.
0: What?
1: My dad, my
0: say
1: husband.
0: Say it, don't spray it. Caricature.
1: I lost my picture, so that would be good to go get another one.
0: Oh, so you
1: but my daddy won't be here, so maybe they could copy my picture of my picture. I know. Anywho, there's a silent auction, a bake sale, all this kind of a mini car show, and a surprise special guest. So come on out, show your love for this family, and make a difference in a local family. And I know that this community does show up because they have blessed me in ways beyond.
0: Absolutely.
1: And I met this sweet lady in Salvation Army. I was shopping, and then like crazy, like then the next week I had my fire, but you know, I said, I'll say something about it on Win 98.5. And she was just like, you will? And I'm like, of course, because that's what we're all about, our community.
0: Absolutely. Mm-hmm. I would say one of the great things about local radio is that we do pitch in. We do help out. We try to do as much as we show up at events. We try to raise money. Even when it's someone close to us, like Julianne, you guys did an amazing job.
1: Thank you so much.
0: So if you're not busy on the 27th, you can stop by, show your support. Again, there'll be face painting. There'll be magicians, special guests, balloons, silent auction, bake sale, and so much more. And it's to help raise money for Olivia, who was unfortunately, and her family, who were injured in that awful, awful.
1: Right. And we also did post on our Facebook page, the GoFundMe. So if you can't come to that, you know, give a little to the GoFundMe because every little bit helps.
0: Every little bit helps. Yep. Absolutely. So we reminded you that if you get a text today that you won the Dan and Shay tickets, make sure you reply with the good email, not the fake ones.
1: Right.
0: And that you check your spam.
1: Yeah,
0: because that's your tickets will be coming through your email. Anything you'd like to add, Church Lady, before we get out of here?
1: Well, Sherlock, it's been a great morning. I just appreciate you.
0: I appreciate you, too. We'll see you tomorrow morning on the morning show on Win 98.5.
1: Your country.
0: How about some Kip Moore?
1: Let's get it.
0: Little something out of truck. Have a great morning.
1: Truck.
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Good morning, I'm Alan Parrish. We are coming off the Win 98.5 Morning Show with Scott West and Julianne. Of course, I am not your familiar 9 a.m. voice. I am filling in for the wonderful, beautiful Miss Hannah. But let's get it rolling.

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No, I'm kidding. It's okay. 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Is it the new iPhone 18 Pro Max Double, or is it the new foldable iPhone Duo? 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
11: Much drier conditions today, but will maintain the cloud cover and it will remain cool. Just an outside chance of a brief shower today. Breezy northeast wind with a high only near 62. Tonight, partial clearing, low temperature near 47. And for Tuesday and Wednesday, partly cloudy conditions, cool and breezy with high temperature in the low to mid 60s. And it looks like dry conditions will prevail likely right on through this upcoming weekend. I'm Storm 2 Meteorologist Matt Kirkwood, tracking southwest Michigan's weather.

Win 98.5 Your Country. Good morning, I am Alan Parrish, and no, it can't be. What is that out there? I'm looking outside my window right now. No, that's not true, is it? It's actually dry outside. And it's actually, you know, not downpouring gallons and gallons of rain. Oh my goodness. No, where are we? It can be dry and

and 98.5 Your Country. Good morning. I am Alan Parrish, filling in for the one, the only Hannah. Well, listen, make sure to stick around because I want to bring you information about the upcoming St. Joseph County Grange Fair and who you could potentially meet. But first, it's She Had Me at Heads, Carolina. Cole Swindell. I was

0: cowgirl. 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And if you stop by between 5 and 7 p.m., meet up with our very own Tim the Beer Guy and Just Scott West. That guy, he's not the best, but hey, at least he's trying his best. Well, make sure to stop on by, say hi, and maybe, you know, test your luck on our spinning, winning wheel full of fun prizes, Win 98.5 swag, and other goodies that I can't spoil just yet because that's how cool and awesome and, you know, secretive they are. Once again, the St. Joseph County Grange Fair coming at you this September 24th. 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
1: Win 98.5 Your Country. I wanted to remind you that if you follow us on Win 98.5 Country on Facebook, that's where you will get the latest updates on the information that we receive regarding your Luke Bryan tickets to the one that was postponed over in Allegan. The last thing we heard is that if you did win tickets from us, those tickets will be honored in some shape or some form. I don't know how they're planning it, but we're just working on it. Make sure to stick around as we will give you the updates. 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

Win 98.5, your country, Mr. Beast, popular YouTuber, philanthropist, billionaire, whatever you want to call him. He is back in the news and he is helping kids himself. I don't know. I tried it. Anyways, he does a lot for the local communities, but he definitely goes out of his way to other countries and other continents to help them out, too. I have a story coming at you in just a little bit. But first, the one that

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Well, a couple houses are going up in Ghana thanks to Mr. Beast, because he just dropped nearly $10 million on a brand new solar-powered village in Ghana with homes, a clinic, and a school for 300-plus kids, all to pull them off of farms and out of illegal child labor. I love giving away these heartwarming stories to get your Monday going by a little bit quicker.

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12: Much drier conditions today, but will maintain the cloud cover and it will remain cool. Just an outside chance of a brief shower today. Breezy northeast wind with a high only near 62. Tonight, partial clearing, low temperature near 47. And for Tuesday and Wednesday, partly cloudy conditions, cool and breezy with high temperature in the low to mid 60s. And it looks like dry conditions will prevail likely right on through this upcoming weekend. I'm Storm Team 8 meteorologist Matt Kirkwood, tracking southwest Michigan's weather.

98.5 Your Country. Well, if you haven't heard by now or felt it by now, Kalamazoo's boil water advisory is still going on. That was originally triggered by an E. coli hit in a Miller Road sample on Friday. Well, it has about 30,000 homes boiling their water, and of course, some restaurants are closing up shop as well. Now, officials do say it could be lifted this morning, if not later on today. If the next round of samples come back clean, all of our eyes are on you, Sam.

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That's going to be taking place this September 27th from 2 to 5 p.m. I'm bringing you all the details in just a little bit because first, one of them girls, Lee Bryce.

0: 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Good morning, I'm Alan Parrish. Well, make sure to mark your calendars for a special event helping support Olivia Cole's family, taking place September 27th from 2 to 5 p.m. at Bailey Park. 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

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Well, I've been following the story of the 9-year-old who took his dad's company credit card like a hawk. 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

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Well, if you haven't heard the story by now, I'll give you a quick timeline of events to help get you caught up. A 9-year-old took his dad's company credit card and accidentally spent $118,000 on YouTube alone to help promote the kid's channel. Whatever. Well, his dad lost his job and had to sell his home to help make up the difference. Well, the dad said, hey, if you're going to spend the money on it, might as well use it. He's now on the YouTube channel selling t-shirts. It's merch for the channel. Well, the story gets deeper than that. The update's coming at you in just a little bit.

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You remember the 9-year-old whose dad says he racked up $118,000 in YouTube ads on a company credit card? Well, his channel, Mighty Mike Plays, is now selling AI-designed t-shirts for up to $97, including a $67 118K tee. And, of course, fans are torching the family for it, so the comments had to be turned off on all the YouTube videos. His dad just cannot catch a break. He just wants to pay off the

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10: Southwest Michigan weather. Much drier conditions today, but will maintain the cloud cover and it will remain cool. Just an outside chance of a brief shower today. Breezy northeast wind with a high only near 62. Tonight, partial clearing, low temperature near 47. And for Tuesday and Wednesday, partly cloudy conditions, cool and breezy with high temperature in the low to mid 60s. It looks like dry conditions will prevail likely right on through this upcoming weekend. I'm Storm 2 Meteorologist Matt Kirkwood, tracking southwest Michigan's weather.

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As much as I love telling heartwarming stories, we are nearing the spooky season. So why not, you know, let's dip our toes into it a little bit. YouTuber Horses. No, not like YouTuber Horses, the animal, like a YouTuber called Horses has a real human skull listed on his merch store for $3,000 labeled ethically sourced with zero details on where it came from. And while it's currently sold out and can't ship outside the U.S. or to a handful of states, viewers online are mostly just baffled. I'm scared.

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I'm bringing you more information.

0: 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Well, make sure to join Speed's Coffee Shop for their second annual car show on October 10th from 2 to 6 p.m. at 1575 West Michigan. And this year, the community is doing something pretty awesome. They are coming together to help support Maverick, who has been diagnosed with stage 4 neuroblastoma. 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And to add on to the mix, Speed's Coffee Shop will also be serving great food specials with proceeds benefiting the cause. You can come for the cars and be like Alan and stay for the food and show up for Maverick, of course. 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

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Good morning. I am Alan Parrish, leading you into your afternoon hour. And my good friend Brent Allen will take great care of you. I played imposter today, didn't I? I am not your regularly scheduled Hannah. I'm sorry. Listen, I will be back here later on today from 3 to 8 p.m. But let's keep today rolling.

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So your first time is pretty special. And that's her first song. Special indeed. It's number one this week. Stella Lefty. There's Boston on Win 98.5. I am Brent Alley. Congrats to Stella. This guy's concert washed out yesterday in Allegan. It will be rescheduled. We'll get you details as soon as we know. Luke Bryan on Win 98.5. When I-

All that rain we got over the weekend, pretty much a muddy mess at the John Shadorf Dairy Farm. Probably a very good thing they canceled that concert yesterday. But Luke, again, we'll reschedule. Let's drink a beer on your country with 98.5. We're going on the road this week. Scott West and Tim the Beer Guy out and about. I'll tell you where you can catch up with them. That's coming up on Win 98.5.

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8: Much drier conditions today, but will maintain the cloud cover and it will remain cool. Just an outside chance of a brief shower today. Breezy northeast wind with a high only near 62. Tonight, partial clearing, low temperature near 47. And for Tuesday and Wednesday, partly cloudy conditions, cool and breezy with high temperature in the low to mid 60s. And it looks like dry conditions will prevail likely right on through this upcoming weekend. I'm Storm 2 Meteorologist Matt Kirkwood, tracking southwest to Michigan's weather.

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Zach Top on your country, Wind 98.5. 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

0: Dylan Scott for Battle Creek on your country, Win 98.5. We're coming up Thursday this week. Tim the Beer Guy is on the road with Scott West. They'll be out hanging out at St. Joseph County Grange Fair. Yeah, the fair is rolling on. They're going to be out there 5 till 7 p.m. this Thursday evening. Stop on by, test your luck with the winning wheel. It'll be there filled with prizes and Win 98 swag. Some great stuff just in time for cooler weather. And you can win it this coming Thursday evening, 5 until 7 p.m. St. Joseph County Grange Fair. 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

Kenny Chesney's Carry On in your country with 98.5. Monday Night Football tonight. It's the Giants taking on the Rams. Monday Night Football celebrating an anniversary tonight, by the way. It was on this day back in 1970. Monday Night Football debuted. It was the Browns beating the Jets that night, 31-21. Howard Cosell, Don Meredith, and Keith Jackson on the call that night. That very first Monday Night Football game.

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Wake up tomorrow morning. This morning, big discussion about fruitcake. Who knows tomorrow what they'll be talking about? Don't miss a minute. Wake up with them. Always a lot of fun tomorrow morning right here. 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Right now, here's MacArthur.

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16: Much drier conditions today, but will maintain the cloud cover and it will remain cool. Just an outside chance of a brief shower today. Breezy northeast wind with a high only near 62. Tonight, partial clearing, low temperature near 47. And for Tuesday and Wednesday, partly cloudy conditions, cool and breezy with high temperature in the low to mid 60s. And it looks like dry conditions will prevail likely right on through this upcoming weekend. I'm Storm Team 8 meteorologist Matt Kirkwood, tracking southwest Michigan's weather.

Luke Combs, his version of Fast Car on your country Win 98.5. And in country music news, we hear Luke Combs has just recorded a brand new song with Luke Bryan. The two Lukes going head to head in a brand new song. Can't wait to hear that. Now, if they mention Luke Skywalker in that song, I think the internet's going to break. People go nuts over it. Tim McGraw for you now. This is for Battle Creek, one of those nights on Win 98.5.

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1: Your country win 98.5. It was a good weekend to go see a movie, don't you think, with all the wet weather we had here across southwest Michigan. Resident Evil coming in at number one over the weekend, took in $60 million. Practical Magic 2 in the second position. And Spider-Man Brand New Day at number three this past weekend. Right now on Win, here's Dasha.

0: George Burns, You Won't Be Long, on your Country Wind 98.5. Coming right back with more music as we head toward 2 o'clock. And this upcoming weekend, a very special day planned for you. It's a special benefit supporting Olivia and her family. It's coming up this Sunday, the 27th, 2 till 5 p.m. It'll be at Bailey Park. That's 1350 Northeast Capitol in Battle Creek. 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
12: 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I'm Robin Hood.
13: Brock Lowry territory. Going to take it to his right. Steps inside a tackler and into the end zone for the touchdown. Brock Lowry on a fourth down conversion scores the touchdown from 6 yards out, and the Broncos take the lead 6-0.
14: It's a team win. 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
12: 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I'm Robin Hood.

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I am Brent Allen. Here we are already in the 2 o'clock hour, and I just realized I have not given you the fun fact of the day yet. I'd be remiss if I didn't do that, so I'll come through. I'll get it for you here in a couple songs. First one is Kenny Chesney on Win98.5.

enough of the rainy days for a while. Let us dry out a little bit. Kenny Chesney on Your Country Wind 98.5. Here's a guy who didn't want to hear about a rainy day. His show washed out yesterday in Allegan. It will be rescheduled. As soon as we get the details, we'll let you know. We'll pass them right along. It's Luke Bryan on Wind 98.5.

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16: Southwest Michigan weather.
17: Much drier conditions today, but will maintain the cloud cover and it will remain cool. Just an outside chance of a brief shower today. Breezy northeast wind with a high only near 62. Tonight, partial clearing, low temperature near 47. And for Tuesday and Wednesday, partly cloudy conditions, cool and breezy with high temperature in the low to mid 60s. And it looks like dry conditions will prevail likely right on through this upcoming weekend. I'm Storm 2 Main Meteorologist Matt Kirkwood, tracking southwest Michigan's weather.

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Got Brent Allen getting you through this first day of a brand new work week. So glad you are here this afternoon. This guy working hard, working the night shift on Win. Here's John Party.

New from Morgan Wallen on your country, Win98.5, the station that cannot give you enough Morgan Wallen. So let's do a double shot. I think we can use this on a Monday afternoon, don't you? Title song from One Thing at a Time. This is for Jackson. It is Morgan Wallen. 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

0: Shibozy, there's good news on your country Win 98.5. I've got great news. Alan Parrish coming in next. He's going to get you through the second half of your afternoon with a bunch more great music. And right now, I've got your fun fact of the day. This is pretty insane. The U.S. military manufactured way too many Purple Heart medals during World War II. Way too many Purple Heart medals. They were planning the invasion of Japan, and thankfully, they didn't need all those Purple Hearts. So the Purple Hearts awarded up until just 4 years ago were from that very same supply from World War II. They didn't start producing new ones until 2022. Hopefully, somebody remembered where they put the mold. And there you go. It's your fun fact of the day. You heard it right here on Win 98.5.
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Riley Green on Wind 98.5. That's for Kelly and Hastings. He's making her way through southwest Michigan right now, heading over to Comerica Park in Detroit. Check out the Tigers. Final homestand of the season begins tonight as they take on Washington. Kelly, have a great time, and thank you for cranking us up. I'll leave you with Bailey Zimmerman on Wind 98.5.

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Good afternoon. I am Alan Parrish back in the studio again today. I was here from 9 to noon covering Hannah. And now it's time for another 5 hours. Let's get today started with Broken Halos, Chris Stapleton.

Win 98.5 Your Country. You know, I was joking earlier when I was talking about how dry and how sunny it was earlier today, but I'm actually serious now. This is genuinely refreshing at how, like, decent at least it is outside. I mean, for a moment there, I was getting scared. It's Lainey Wilson.

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1: Brock Lowry, Jalen Buckley, and Lolo Mataele all scored rushing touchdowns. And Avion Chenault scored on a 34-yard touchdown pass as Western Michigan defeated Rice in Houston Saturday night, 28-21. Here's your Bronco update. I'm Robin Hood.
2: This is Brock Lowry territory. Going to take it to his right. Steps inside a tackler and into the end zone for the touchdown. Brock Lowry on a fourth down conversion scores the touchdown from 6 yards out, and the Broncos take the lead 6-0.
3: 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I don't care what the score was. It was ugly, but that's the way it's going to be on the road against a really good football team, and we got to win.
1: 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I'm Robin Hood.
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11: Southwest Michigan weather.
12: Much drier conditions today, but will maintain the cloud cover and it will remain cool. Just an outside chance of a brief shower today. Breezy northeast wind with a high only near 62. Tonight, partial clearing, low temperature near 47. And for Tuesday and Wednesday, partly cloudy conditions, cool and breezy with high temperature in the low to mid 60s. And it looks like dry conditions will prevail likely right on through this upcoming weekend. I'm Storm 2 Main Meteorologist Matt Kirkwood, tracking southwest Michigan's weather.

Win 98.5 Your Country. That's Country Song Came On by Luke Bryan. I wish a few Luke Bryan country songs came on over in Allegan yesterday, but hey, things happen. It was for the safety of everyone. Well, as a reminder, make sure you keep on checking out our Facebook page. That's Win 98.5 Country to get the latest updates on how your tickets can still be honored. We don't know exactly what that will look like. We are at the mercy of the Luke Bryan team, but things will be figured out soon. Got a head full of

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Good afternoon. I'm Alan Parrish. Well, if you heard the rumors, yes, they are true. The Win 98.5 crew will be at the St. Joseph County Grange Fair from 5 to 7 p.m. on September 24th. That's going to be Tim the Beer Guy and Just Scott West. Well, I'll tell you what you can win if you stick around. But first, it's Worst Way. Riley Green here on Your Country Win 98.5. Tonight.

0: Spin 98.5, your country. That's the fall. Cody Johnson, good afternoon. I'm Alan Parrish. Can we get some hype music in here for once, please? All right. Will the Rowdy Boys, Tim the Beer Guy and Just Got West, will be taking over the St. Joseph County Grange Fair Thursday, September 24th from 5 to 7 p.m. They're going to be set up over there. We'll make sure to stop on by, say hi, and maybe test your luck on our spinning, winning wheel full of fun prizes, Win 98.5 swag, and other goodies that I can't spoil just yet. You're just going to have to go on out there and see for yourself. Once again, Tim the Beer Guy and Just Got West, Thursday, September 24th from 5 to 7 p.m. at the St. Joseph County Grange Fair. It's going to be a fun night. I want to see you out there. Let's keep it rolling here on your country. 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

With 98.5 Your Country, Ella Langley and her song right here, Choosing Texas, has tied but not yet beaten Mariah Carey's all-time record of 22 weeks at number one on the Billboard Hot 100. We are just inches away from her beating it. Will it happen?

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Win 98.5 Your Country. Well, at the start of the year, you remember when they were saying that 2026 was supposed to be 2016 all over again? Because it was so fun. It was so awesome back then. That's one of the best years of our lives or whatever. Well, of course, as you and I know, it hasn't really shaped up to be that way. But maybe we can at least bring Pokemon Go back. They're back in the news for an interesting reason. That story's coming at you in just a little bit.

98.5 Your Country. Well, Luke Bryan wants you to kick it back to 2016 and play Pokemon Go again, because a Pikachu plush just wrapped 67 days on the International Space Station. That's about 1,040 laps around Earth, if you're counting. And it's now the star of a Pokemon and European Space Agency exhibition tour, plus an astronaut Pikachu that shows up in Pokemon Go raids starting October 4th. Do people still play that game? I don't think they do, right? I think that game's a little outdated. Anyways, it's Zach Dot.

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16: Chilly tonight, lows in the mid-40s. We'll see breezy conditions with partly cloudy skies. Tuesday, partly to mostly cloudy, highs near 62. Slight chance of a shower, but otherwise just kind of cool and breezy again with a gust to 25. Wednesday, touch warmer, 65, mostly sunny, but still breezy. Winds out of the northeast, once again gusting to 25. It's not until Thursday, Friday that we see mid to even upper 60s, might touch 70 this weekend. Southwest Michigan's weather, I'm Storm Team 8 Chief Meteorologist Ellen Baca.

Win 98.5 Your Country. I brought it into the air this morning, and now I am slam dunking it. Good news, Kalamazoo. The citywide boil water advisory is officially lifted as of this morning after back-to-back clean samples with no E. coli or coliform bacteria. So you can drink the tap water. Once again, you don't have to boil it. Though, health officials say to flush your faucets, ice makers, and water filters first. Please do that just in case. Do that for me, at least. But first, you gotta take it from me. It's Jordan Davis.

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It would matter to her and it matters to me if you make your way on out to the special event helping support Olivia Cole's family on September 27th. Got more info coming at you in just a little bit.

0: mark your calendars for a special event helping support Olivia Cole's family on September 27th from 2 to 5 p.m. at Bailey Park. 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

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We really are living in the future, and it's pretty freaky because OpenAI's new GPT-6 Astra just cracked a 108-year-old German World War I radio code that nobody had ever solved. And the secret message was basically a heads up that British ships were pulling into Sevastopol. What? But when I ask ChatGPT to do my math homework, it doesn't even know what 2 plus 2 is. All right.

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0: 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Good evening. I am Alan Parrish, and I have a question for you. When you are out at the movie theater, and let's say someone next to you is being a little distracting, maybe they're laughing pretty hard or they have their phone a little too bright, how do you correct them? Respectfully, right? Maybe say, hey, can you please da-da-da-da. You don't go out and aggressively pepper spray them, right? Yeah, that story's coming at you in just a little bit.
1: She looks so pretty when the makeup on. You should hear her talking to her mama on the phone. 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

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Thanks the Lord for another day.

98.5 Your Country. If you pepper spray my girl while we're at a movie theater watching a movie, you have another thing coming at you, bud. Anyways, a guy at a Burbank AMC allegedly, you know we have to use these words, sprayed a fellow moviegoer for using his phone at low brightness, and now he's been arrested on suspicion of misdemeanor battery. Why do we have to use these words, though? Allegedly, suspicion. 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Everyone watched it. 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
10: Southwest Michigan weather. Chilly tonight, lows in the mid-40s. We'll see breezy conditions with partly cloudy skies. Tuesday, partly to mostly cloudy, highs near 62. Slight chance of a shower, but otherwise just kind of cool and breezy again with a gust to 25. Wednesday, touch warmer, 65, mostly sunny, but still breezy. Winds out of the northeast, once again gusting to 25. It's not until Thursday, Friday that we see mid to even upper 60s, might touch 70 this weekend. King Southwest Michigan's weather, I'm Storm Team 8 Chief Meteorologist Ellen Baca.

When 98.5 Your Country, good evening. I am Alan Parrish, and you need to help me so bad. I am so lost because not only do I not know how to dress normally when it's just one single temperature, but I really don't know how to dress when we're bouncing between low 70s and the 60s and 50 degree. I don't know. I'm wearing a t-shirt and shorts right now. It's like

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Everybody put your hands up if you want to go on out to the second annual car show over at Speed's Coffee Shop October 10th. If your hands are up, make sure to stick around because I have some information regarding that car show. But first, it's Morgan Wallen.

0: Win 98.5 Your Country. I can't say goodbye yet, because who's going to tell you about Speed's Coffee Shop second annual car show happening on October 10th from 2 to 6 p.m. at 1575 West Michigan. Well, this year, the community is coming together to support Maverick, who's been diagnosed with stage 4 neuroblastoma. Well, vehicle registration is just $10 for cars, trucks, and bikes, with all registration proceeds going directly to Maverick. And attendees can look forward to a 50-50 raffle, a silent auction, trophies, and dash plaques for the first 50 registered vehicles. And Speed's Coffee Shop will also be serving great food specials, with proceeds benefiting the cause. So you can come for the cars or not, stay for the food. Definitely stay for the food, especially if you're like me, and show up for Maverick. 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
3: 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I'm Robin Hood.
4: 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He's going to take it to his right, steps inside a tackler and into the end zone touchdown for the touchdown. Brock Lowry on a fourth down conversion scores the touchdown from 6 yards out, and the Broncos take the lead 6-0.
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3: 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I'm Robin Hood.
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I can almost guarantee you your younger kids don't know who Leonardo, Raphael, Donatello, and Michelangelo are. Ask them, quiz them, see what happens. Anyways, really weird side tangent. The four are in trouble nowadays. I know, we can't have nice things. The story's coming at ya next hour.

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Opening up a 90s-themed pizza joint and talking to some Teenage Mutant Ninja Turtles would be pretty cool, right? Well, someone tried it, and it's not working out as well as you think it is. That story's coming at you in just a little bit.

98.5 Your Country. Great idea, terrible execution, because a Chicago 90s themed pizza joint called Cowabunga Pizza Pies, that's a fun name, is getting review bombed. Not so fun. After customers said AI Ninja Turtles were answering the phones. You might think that's a great idea. I mean, sure, why not? It's not for everyone, but I mean, if you think it's cool, then it's cool. Well, the owners fired back at the bad reviews by calling people morons and dorks. Yeah, not a good idea. That's how you tank your business, for sure. No.

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10: Southwest Michigan weather.
11: Chilly tonight, lows in the mid-40s. We'll see breezy conditions with partly cloudy skies. Tuesday, partly to mostly cloudy, highs near 62. Slight chance of a shower, but otherwise just kind of cool and breezy again with a gust to 25. Wednesday, touch warmer, 65, mostly sunny, but still breezy. Winds out of the northeast, once again gusting to 25. It's not until Thursday, Friday that we see mid to even upper 60s, might touch 70 this weekend. Looking Southwest Michigan's weather, I'm Storm Team 8 Chief Meteorologist Ellen Baca.

0: Win 98.5, your country. God's country has been getting pretty expensive lately, with Michigan gas just hitting a new 2026 high, an average of $4.93 a gallon. I can't take it anymore. That's up 62 cents in a single week, and the highest since July 2022, which works out to about $74 just to fill a 15-gallon tank. I can't do it anymore. That's it. I made up my mind. I'm walking to work tomorrow. At least it's not raining anymore.
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What is much better than helping a great cause while eating some great food at the same time? I'll give you a second to think about it. Yeah, I can't think of anything either. Well, I'll tell you about the one of many Veterans Chili Cook-Off that's happening in November. That information is coming at you in just a little bit, because first, it's Luke Bryan.

0: Win 98.5 Your Country. Good evening. I am Alan Parrish. That's Brunette Tucker Wetmore. Listen, I need to bring the heat. Can you give me something hype, please? All right, this is groovy. Well, make sure bring the heat for a great cause at the One of Many Veterans Chili Cook-Off on Saturday, November 14th from 11 a.m. to 3 p.m. at the Elks Lodge in Albion. This is a flavorful event that will be supporting local veterans and their families. You can enter your best recipe for a $10 entry fee or simply pay a $5 tasting fee to sample the entries and vote for your favorite chili. And along with the great food, you can participate in a 50-50 raffle and a silent auction while the top cooks compete for fantastic prizes like custom knives and cash, that moolah. 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

98.5, Your Country. If you don't know the name Joey Chestnut, dare I say you're not even an American. That guy, he's out of this world. He is a famous record-holding eater. Well, he's back in the news. I got that story coming at you next hour.

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If you don't know who Joey Chestnut is, he is widely recognized as the greatest competitive eater in history. He holds an incredible 18 Nathan's Famous Hot Dog Eating Contest titles and 55 Global Eating World Records. Well, he's adding on to that record. He just won another one. That story's coming at you in just a little bit.

Win 98.5 Your Country. You know, as a big boy myself, I have a lot of respect for professional eaters because they eat just as much as I do, but they actually get paid for it. Well, Joey Chestnut just won the World Poutine Eating Championship in Toronto by putting away 21.25 pounds in 10 minutes, which fell short of his 26.5 pound win last year, but still left second place, almost 3 pounds behind. Mind you, poutine, this was in Toronto. Joey Chestnut is an American. We are dominating on their home turf. What's going on, Canada?

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12: Chilly tonight, lows in the mid-40s. We'll see breezy conditions with partly cloudy skies. Tuesday, partly to mostly cloudy, highs near 62. Slight chance of a shower, but otherwise just kind of cool and breezy again with a gust to 25. Wednesday, touch warmer, 65, mostly sunny, but still breezy. Winds out of the northeast, once again gusting to 25. It's not until Thursday, Friday that we see mid to even upper 60s, might touch 70 this weekend. Southwest Michigan's weather, I'm Storm Teammate Chief Meteorologist Ellen Baca.

98.5 Your Country. It's never too soon to remind you, get ready to fall back in November once again, because the Senate is sitting on the House passed Sunshine Protection Act that would keep us on permanent daylight savings time. And with the midterms coming, its chances are looking slim. So basically, the clocks are still going back an hour on November 1st because Congress had a plan to stop changing them, but the Senate hasn't done anything with it yet. And honestly, I'm okay with that. I kind of like changing them. I know it's a nuisance, but I don't know. It's just fun for me.

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If you are free September 24th, especially between 5 and 7 p.m., I have the perfect event for you. But first, it's One Margarita, Luke Bryan. That's coming at you in just a little bit.

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That is Tim the Beer Guy and Just Scott West. He's not the best, but hey, at least he's trying his best. So what much more can he do? We'll make sure to stop by and maybe test your luck on the winning wheel full of fun prizes, Win 98.5 swag, and other secret goodies that I can't spoil just yet. 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You gotta just see it for yourself. 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

Win 98.5 Your Country. Good evening. I am Alan Parrish, and it is officially time for me to head on out of here. But don't you worry, I'm coming back here tomorrow for another 5 hours from 3 to 8. Make sure to check out our morning show from 6 to 9 in the morning tomorrow with Scott West and Julianne. They have a bunch of fun stuff to talk about.

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